0: I'm Chris Jones. For decades, politicians have promised to clean up Iowa's water. Instead, we've gotten band-aids, voluntary programs, and PR stunts. It hasn't worked. Our rivers are contaminated and cancer rates are climbing. We have an agricultural system that too often protects powerful corporate interests while leaving farmers, taxpayers, and Iowa families to deal with the consequences. A vote for me is a vote for clean water.
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1: Thanks for having me.
0: It's always good to see you, man.
1: Good to see you.
0: Known you for quite a while, man. You are now getting on your first major record label.
1: Yes.
0: But I've been supporting you since day one.
1: You have been. Probably 10 years ago.
0: Yeah, I know.
1: It was just crazy to think about.
0: Given up our age and how long we've been doing this, for sure. So the album, Farm, Faith, Family. You've said that those are the three pillars right there.
1: Yeah, the kind of like my three missions. You know, I grew up on a farm. I love farmers. My brother still farms. It's been in our blood for 100 years. And so it's something I moved from a farm to Nashville. And so I love that lifestyle. And faith is, grew up singing in church, always been a part of my life. Always been very vocal about that. And family, I have a 4-month-old and a 3-year-old. So we are in the family part of my life right now. And so I wanted people to know more of me than just the She Somebody's Daughter. You know, I wanted people to get to know my soul and my heart and what I stand for and who I am. And this, the way this record came together, it's everything I dreamed of. It's, if you had 3 CDs, it would be broken down into 3. If you get the vinyl, it comes in 3 discs. It's
0: really?
1: Farm, Faith, Family. Yeah. So
0: that's
1: it's
0: perfect.
1: The first third of this album is all farm songs. The middle's all faith and the end is all family. And so it's very thought out, very written for a purpose. And when you listen down, you'll even get like, oh, those are the farm. This is faith now and enters into family.
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2: Yeah.
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4: I'm Chris Jones. For decades, politicians have promised to clean up Iowa's water. Instead, we've gotten band-aids, voluntary programs, and PR stunts. It hasn't worked. Our rivers are contaminated and cancer rates are climbing. We have an agricultural system that too often protects powerful corporate interests while leaving farmers, taxpayers, and Iowa families to deal with the consequences. A vote for me is a vote for clean water.
5: I'm Chris Jones, and I approve this message.
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0: He's got a sound that blends heart, humor, and hometown roots. We're hanging with Drew Baldridge.
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2: I love that you're doing the three separate different albums, because then somebody can just put it on the wall and it represents, right?
3: Yeah, it represents. And I think when people listen down, it kind of takes them on a egg hunt a little bit. Like, oh, I see what he did there, you know? And I love concept albums like that. But also, it really allowed me as a creator to know what I needed for this project. And, oh, we need another farm song. Let me go in and have fun. And I think, honestly, that was the hardest to write. Funny enough, was just the farm lifestyle.
2: Okay, I was going to ask you, which of the three is the hardest to write about?
3: Yeah, well, I could sit down and write farm songs all day, but to make them cool and to make them not cliche and to make them, like, it's funny enough, I haven't heard a farm song hit in years. I mean, outside of, like, Amarillo Sky, you know, you sit back and you think about it. Farmer's Daughter, you know, like, I freaking loved those songs because I was riding a tractor and listened to them. You know, Amarillo Sky, I was taking another round, you know, and so we have a song on here called Diesel and Dirt. We have another one on here called Farmland. And those are songs that really stand out to me because they're not getting made anymore, you know. So it is, when I sit down and

0: talk to other artists or songwriters about making this. They're like, can we write a farm song together? I was like, freaking right, we can.
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0: Such a talented singer, sharp songwriter, and a guy who brings positivity everywhere he goes. 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
2: I feel like a lot of this has to do with your grandfather. I see, like, that string throughout everything. Talk to me about him and what he means to you.
3: Yeah, I mean, he was, like, my hero growing up. You know, the coolest guy. And, you know, just always had his overalls on. But I learned a lot of hard work from him. I mean, farm and music for me really go hand in hand in a funny way that people probably don't get. But for me, it was always like, we didn't have the best tractors. We were kind of poor farmers. You know, we had old white, an old wheat, our combine, you probably don't know what this was, an old gleaner. People out there that know what farming is, they're like, dadgum, he was using a gleaner. That is old school. And so we broke down every year. We always had breakdowns. We never yielded the most. We didn't know what it was going to turn into. Every year was a struggle. And for me, for 13 years in music, I farmed. I broke down. I put songs in the ground and didn't know what they were going to, you know, the fruit of that was going to come. What was the yield? Sometimes it was good. Sometimes it was bad. Sometimes on the side of the road, my Sprinter van was broke down and didn't know how, but I just kept going.
2: I feel like you just wrote a whole nother song if that one's not already in the album.
3: Yeah, I guess so. But it was like, you just keep going. You keep working hard because you love it. Like, there's no other life you can live.
2: Yeah.
3: If you're growing up on a farm, that ground's never going to get sold. That's it. For me, I love music. That's it. This is it for me.
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2: Faith in God, faith in yourself. I know it took both with all of the backyard shows that you've done over the years. And I mean, you've done shows for me, for great causes to help out children. Between those two things, which do you think you struggled with the most throughout the years?
3: Oh, faith in myself.
2: Really?
3: For sure. There's a lot of times all I had was faith in God that this was going to work. But I didn't believe in me sometimes. You know, I honestly, there was moments where I wanted to give up and be done with this. And I think there was one time after my fourth failed single at country radio, I was sitting on a couch and I was just talking to God out loud. And I said, I'm so freaking done. I'm burnt. God, you're going to have to do something right now in order for me to stay in this music world. Like, if you want me here, I will stay. But if not, I'm done. I can't do this anymore. My soul's crushed. I've had too many failures. Lost every record. I've lost everything. I'll never forget. I got a text message from a radio guy in St. Louis, Dusty. And he texted me out of the blue and it said, man, you're doing so great. Don't give up. I'm so proud of everything that you've done. It was like God talking through him. And it was like 10 seconds after I said that out loud. And I was like, okay, well, this is what I'm going to do. And that was probably 4 years before Daughter even went number one. Right. I was just like, I'm just going to stay here. This is what you want. I'm going to stay the course.
2: We were all rooting for you when you released that. Everybody just started playing on the radio. We were like, get it.
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2: we
3: Brad.
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0: 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You know, he's given a lot of country artists tons of good advice. Here's what he told Shaboozy.
1: 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So anything he tells me, I'll remember it. But that one specifically, he's like, man, you got a great voice. Just go out there, sing and have fun.
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20: 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It starts with Danger Lindsay in the morning. 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Tim White gets you home, and Nights with Elena keeps you company at night. And when the day is done, it's Up All Night with Pickle Jar on Nash FM 97.3.
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0: Say so. Beautiful song. It's Say So from Dan and Shay. And, you know, those guys, they've absolutely just raised the bar with Conviction.
1: You know, we're just really digging in, man. We've said it a few times, but we feel like we owe it to our fans to always, you know, be raising the bar for ourselves.
2: That's right, man. That's just amazing at this point in our career to be able to, you know, stand on stage and sing songs with conviction like that, you know, after doing it this long. And truly can say that this, you know, all the songs that we've been writing feel like that. They feel like they've come from a place of honesty and you know, where we're at in our lives right now and things that have personally touched us. And it's just amazing to be a part of this, man.
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15: Ample sunshine expected today with daytime highs approaching 69. Southerly winds 5 to 10 miles per hour. Clear skies tonight, lows dip down to about 53. Daytime highs approaching 68 tomorrow, mainly clear skies. Ample sunshine expected Monday with daytime highs approaching 67, 71 Tuesday. I'm weatherology meteorologist Paul Trombley. Right now, 52.

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10: I'm Chris Jones. 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It hasn't worked. Our rivers are contaminated and cancer rates are climbing. We have an agricultural system that too often protects powerful corporate interests while leaving farmers, taxpayers, and Iowa families to deal with the consequences. 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
2: Bright sunshine expected today, with daytime highs approaching 69. Winds out of the south, 5 to 10 miles per hour. Clear skies again tonight, lows around 53. Daytime highs approaching 68 tomorrow. Bright sunshine expected. Bright sunshine expected Monday, with daytime highs approaching 67. 71 Tuesday. I'm weatherology meteorologist Paul Trombley. Currently, it's 50 degrees.

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1: Bright sunshine expected today, with daytime highs approaching 69. Winds out of the south, 5 to 10 miles per hour. Clear skies again tonight, lows around 53. Daytime highs approaching 68 tomorrow. Bright sunshine expected. Bright sunshine expected Monday, with daytime highs approaching 67. 71 Tuesday. I'm weatherology meteorologist Paul Trombley. Right now, it's 50 degrees.

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21: Bright sunshine expected today, with daytime highs approaching 69. Winds out of the south, 8 to 15 miles per hour. Lows dip down to about 53. Tonight, clear skies. Daytime highs approaching 68. Tomorrow, ample sunshine expected. Ample sunshine and dry, Monday and Tuesday, upper 60s. Monday, low 70s by Tuesday. I'm weatherology meteorologist Paul Trombley. Right now, 52.

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That is Ella Langley. Rumors out there that her and Tucker Wetmore together, of course, he's going to be in town tonight at Vibrant Music Hall. Cannot wait for that show. Hudson Westbrook, House again, Nash FM.

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Boots off, that is John Party. A Zach Top winning weekend. You could win lower bowl tickets all this weekend. We'll have another winning weekend keyword for you in just about 7 minutes. Here's Justin Moore on Nash FM.

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0: 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Get to drinking. That is Zach John King. He's going to be here in town when Thomas Rhett is at Casey Center coming up on the 22nd. Zach Top is going to be here on Thursday of this week. We are going to be at Buzzard Billy's before the show, so make sure you come out and join us. We'll be there from 4:30 to 6:30. We'll be having a great time. Of course, they always have a party set up. Awesome deals, drinks, food, everything you love from Buzzard Billy's, and you were just blocks away from the arena to head to the show.
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24: Bright sunshine expected today with daytime highs approaching 69. Winds out of the south, 8 to 15 miles per hour. Lows dip down to about 53 tonight, clear skies. Daytime highs approaching 68 tomorrow. Ample sunshine expected. Ample sunshine and dry Monday and Tuesday, upper 60s, Monday, low 70s by Tuesday. I'm weatherology meteorologist Paul Trombley. Right now, it's 54 degrees.
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What's your country song? That is Thomas Rhett. I don't know. Maybe I got used to it because now it feels weird we're not dealing with rain. Morgan Wallen, Don't We, Nash FM.

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0: 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That is Luke Combs. 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
22: Bright sunshine expected today with daytime highs approaching 69. Winds out of the south, 8 to 15 miles per hour. Lows dip down to about 53 tonight. Clear skies. Daytime highs approaching 68 tomorrow. Ample sunshine expected. Ample sunshine and dry Monday and Tuesday. Upper 60s Monday. Low 70s by Tuesday. I'm weatherology meteorologist Paul Trombley. Currently, it's 61 degrees.
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Megan Maroney's fame keeps rising. She was revealed on the 2026 Time 100 Next list among the world's most influential rising stars. You ask me, she's already there. Beautiful Things, Megan Maroney, Nash FM.

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Jacob Hackworth is in town tonight at Vibrant Music Hall with Tucker Wetmore. We will hear from him right after Shaboozy. Good news.

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That is Dan and Shay, Vincent Mason. He's got a new song out with his girlfriend, Stella Lefty. Here's his big hit, Wish You Well, on Nash FM 97.3.

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0: 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That is Hudson Westbrook, Painted You Pretty. It's Danger and Lindsay. You know I love a sweet deal. I say it all the time, but I am so excited for this one. We've got a first-timer coming up this Friday morning, Parkside Pizza Co. in Bondurant. Now, I tried this for the first time. I think it was during Bondurant's Summerfest. At the time, they had pizza by the slice that they were serving. So I just grabbed a slice. And I took one bite, and this was the kind of pizza where I immediately went to my wife and was like, you got to have a bite of this pizza. It's incredible. So take advantage of this sweet deal coming up Friday morning, $50 in certificates for just $25, so you can try this for yourself. It is delicious. 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
23: Bright sunshine expected today, with daytime highs approaching 69. Winds out of the south, 8 to 15 miles per hour. Lows dip down to about 53. Tonight, clear skies. Daytime highs approaching 68. Tomorrow, ample sunshine expected. Ample sunshine and dry, Monday and Tuesday, upper 60s. Monday, low 70s by Tuesday. I'm weatherology meteorologist Paul Trombley. Right now, 64.
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Co Wetzel, Ella Langley, they have our latest Your Music Plus with Jaded. 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

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Empty Words, that is Corey Kent. It is a Zach Top winning weekend. We've got lower bowl tickets up for grabs this weekend. Another keyword for you coming up. Right now, Scotty McCreery and Hootie and the Blowfish, Bottle Rockets.

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0: 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Love and Life again. That is Ella Langley. She's headed our way. Going to be at Casey Center coming up on Thursday the 29th. We've got Zach Top this Thursday night. Of course, we are going to be partying before the show at Buzzard Billy's. We'll be on hand from 4:30 to 6:30. Make sure you come out and join us. You'll have all the Buzzard Billy's favorites. They have great deals on drinks, and you're just blocks away from the arena. We'll see you coming up this Thursday with Nash FM 97.3.
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18: Bright sunshine expected this afternoon with daytime highs approaching 69. Winds out of the south, 8 to 15 miles per hour. Clear skies again tonight. Lows dip down to about 53. Daytime highs approaching 68 tomorrow. Bright sunshine expected. Sunny skies and dry Monday and Tuesday. Upper 60s Monday. Low 70s by Tuesday. I'm weatherology meteorologist Paul Trombley. Right now, 66.
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That is Stella Lefty. I so wanted to make it to this show last night, but couldn't get out for it. Lauren Elena was at Hoyt Sherman Place. Here she is with Chase Matthew, All My Exes on Nash FM.

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Get to drinking. That is Zach John King. It's afternoon on a Saturday. I guess that's okay. Here's Cody Johnson, The Fall, Nash FM 97.3.

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0: 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Better that way. That is Charles Wesley Godwin and Luke Combs. Before that, we had Cody Johnson, The Fall. It's only officially been fall for just a little bit now. And my wife said to me just yesterday, I'm ready to start decorating for Christmas. So, I don't know. I got a feeling that the minute Halloween is over with, we will be right into Christmas mode in my household.
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0: 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That is Megan Maroney, a Zach Top winning weekend with lower bowl seats up for grabs all weekend long. Another winning weekend keyword for you on the way in just about 6 minutes. 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

0: 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It's Danger on your Saturday. We had our first battle of the bands at Prairie Meadows on Thursday night. Oh my goodness. Dirty Champagne went up against Harrison Ingham Band. I was so happy that I was serving as host on Thursday night and didn't have to worry about judging. Because when they were bringing me the winner at the end of the night, I, in my head, was like, I have no clue what name this is going to say. These bands were both so good. Dirty Champagne moved on as the winner from Thursday night. Now, the nice thing is, and you'll be able to see the clips from all the bands, Harrison Ingham Band does still have the chance to move through, because one of the four bands that doesn't make it through to the finals will be up for that fan vote, so they could still be in it. You want to have a great time. Come out and join us this Thursday night, 7 p.m. in the Finish Line Show Lounge at Prairie Meadows for Battle of the Bands.
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15: Bright sunshine expected this afternoon, with daytime highs approaching 69. Winds out of the south, 8 to 15 miles per hour. Clear skies again tonight. Lows dip down to about 53. Daytime highs approaching 68 tomorrow. Bright sunshine expected. Sunny skies and dry Monday and Tuesday. Upper 60s Monday, low 70s by Tuesday. I'm weatherology meteorologist Paul Frombley. Currently, it's 70 degrees.
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0: 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Weren't for the wind, that is Ella Langley. Filling your weekend with new country and a beautiful weekend it's going to be. Here's Thomas Rhett and Jordan Davis. Ain't a Bad Life on Nash FM.
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So if you see the forecast for the next several days, it's like not just no rain, but like somebody just erased all the clouds from the sky. Lots of sunshine. Lawnmowers everywhere. Yeah, I need to get some goats. 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

0: 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Trip for four to one of 16. They get to choose different dreams, resorts, and spas. Congratulating John Marenka. He and three of his besties.
1: 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I cannot believe it. Hi, this is John. I just want to trip to Dreams Resort.
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0: 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We've been talking about it being a winning weekend. Keep listening for those keywords that could get you to the Zach Top concert this Thursday night at KC Center in the pit. In the pit, I say. Now, of course, there's going to be a pre-concert party. And, of course, that pre-concert party is going to be at Buzzard Billy's. All right, that's 4:30 to 6:30. 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
7: Sunshine expected this afternoon, with daytime highs approaching 72. Southerly winds, 8 to 15 miles per hour. Clear skies tonight, lows level off around 54. Bright sunshine expected tomorrow, highs level off around 69. Dry with temps near average, Monday and Tuesday, and highs in the upper 60s to the low 70s. I'm weatherology meteorologist Laura Lockwood. Right now, 71.
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So, ladies, I think on this one, the ball's probably in our court. 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The Kim Chase calendar of bizarre holidays. Today is National Boyfriends Day. Maybe make this evening a little spicy? Right now, Luke Combs on Nash FM.

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It is a Zach Top winning weekend this weekend. He's playing Casey Center coming up on Thursday. In case you're not familiar with him, this is his song, South of Sanity, Nash FM 97.3.

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0: 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And I have a feeling since this announcement was made that these places won't be able to keep up with the demand. The Iowa Pork Producers have announced their 5 finalists for the annual Best Breaded Pork Tenderloin Contest, which I love. It's just a nice distraction every year. So Friends Hideaway, that's in Underwood. Landmark Grill and Grind in Williamsburg. Sasquatch Jack's Hideaway. Barroom and Grill, I love the name, is in Waverly. Tin Roost in North Liberty and Wasted Grain in Carroll. So the the judging is more about just not just the size of it, but you know, it's the cut, it's the breading, it's the, you know, what you put on top of it, you know, the bun, all sorts of good stuff. So they get $500, a plaque, you know, publicity, bragging rights. 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

So if you want to see the video everybody's talking about in regards to that song, we've got on our Facebook page and up at NashFM973.com. It is so Lainey Wilson. Some people just find it just a little disturbing. 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

0: John Morgan Nash, FM 97.3 Des Moines, New Country Leader. I'm Kim Chase, and you know what an animal lover I am. I love all creatures, and it is hard for me to pick a favorite, but I will say that giraffes are just amazing. Have you ever seen a baby giraffe run? It's just pure joy. Well, I wish I worked at the Blank Park Zoo, because just last month, their adult female Skye gave birth to a baby girl giraffe, and they named her Kaya, and now Zola is expecting any day. They have a live stream going. Could you imagine if that was like a human? They'd be like, oh, no, you don't. Anyway, very excited for the Blank Park Zoo. I love giraffes so much. I have one of those, like a great big stuffed giraffe in the corner of my bedroom. What? That's why I can't get a date? Oh, really funny.
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0: 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Well, actually, we play it longer than that. It starts with Danger Lindsay in the morning. I take care of you during the workday. Tim White gets you home, and Nights with Elena keeps you company at night. And when the day is done, it's Up All Night with Pickle Jar on Nash FM 97.3. 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
6: Sunshine expected this afternoon, with daytime highs approaching 72. Southerly winds, 8 to 15 miles per hour. Clear skies tonight, lows level off around 54. Bright sunshine expected tomorrow, highs level off around 69. Dry with temps near average, Monday and Tuesday, and highs in the upper 60s to the low 70s. I'm weatherology meteorologist Laura Lockwood, currently 72.
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And what could you win? 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We'll be giving away more than one. I'm just saying, more than one pair. 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

That is Zach John King. That is one of the opening acts for Thomas Rhett. Thomas is going to be playing KC Center at the end of the month. I'm sure we'll be giving away tickets. We always do. We got you. 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I'm The Problem.

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After

0: So this one was so strange, I just had to share it with you. 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So if you're looking for a boost, you know how we've talked in the past, you know, that the powers that be say that there are certain smells that can, like, boost your happiness? You know, whether it be a perfume or cinnamon or, you know, just something like that, cake, cookies. Well, also apparently standing next to a happy person for a quick pick-me-up, according to psychological science, you pinpoint the happiest person nearby and then you stand close to them and you inhale deeply. I think that'll either work or get you punched.
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16: Lows dip down to about 54 tonight under clear skies. Winds out of the southwest around 5 miles per hour. Ample sunshine expected tomorrow. High temperatures reach up to 69. Lows level off around 46 tomorrow night. Clear skies. Seasonal temps Monday and Tuesday with highs from the upper 60s to the low 70s. I'm weatherology meteorologist Laura Lockwood. Right now, it's 73 degrees.
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0: with Russell Dickerson, Nash FM 97.3 Des Moines' new country leader. So happy to have teamed up with Home Run Plumbing again for our third year of Nash Athlete of the Week. Danger Lindsay yesterday just giving a call to our new athlete, Brody Bonnet.
1: Well, Brody, we are calling you about being Nash Athlete of the Week. How does that sound?
2: Sounds great.
1: Brody, it was your dad who nominated you for Nash Athlete of the Week. Let's get started with this. Where do you go to school at?
2: Nevada.
1: What grade are you in?
2: Eighth grade.
1: Eighth grade. How's it going so far?
2: It's good.
1: Is this your last year of middle school there?
2: Yeah.
1: You're the king of the place. You're just running
0: nice.
1: It, right?
2: Yeah.
1: Yeah. All right. Hey, Brody, let's get into the sports side of stuff. What sport do you play?
2: Right now I'm playing football.
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2: Quarterback.
1: Oh, yeah. Quarterback
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1: of the football team.
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1: You are running the school there, Brody.
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0: 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It hasn't worked. 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We have an agricultural system that too often protects powerful corporate interests while leaving farmers, taxpayers, and Iowa families to deal with the consequences. A vote for me is a vote for clean water.
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20: Lows dip down to about 54 tonight under clear skies. Winds out of the southwest around 5 miles per hour. Ample sunshine expected tomorrow. High temperatures reach up to 69. Lows level off around 46 tomorrow night. Clear skies. Seasonal temps Monday and Tuesday with highs from the upper 60s to the low 70s. I'm weatherology meteorologist Laura Lockwood. Right now, it's 72 degrees.
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So we're congratulating Dirty Champagne. They won round one of our Battle of the Bands at Prairie Meadows this past Thursday. So join us for round two coming up this Thursday. Starts at 7. 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

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A reminder, if you're going to Zach Top this Thursday night at Casey's Center, the pre-concert party is, of course, at Buzzard Billy's. 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

0: 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Remember, we recently gave away three getaways to see him live in Vegas with a national contest. Well, Michelle Larson of Nevada was one of our winners.
1: Are you serious? That's awesome. Thank you so much. I'm shaking.
0: People think that they're never going to win these contests.
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0: All right. 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
1: Oh, my gosh. I don't know. Maybe everything.
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0: Hudson Westbrook, Nash FM 97.3, Des Moines' new country leader, throwing out a congratulations to Dirty Champagne, winners of the first round of Battle of the Bands at Prairie Meadows this past Thursday. So coming up here on the 8th, our second round is Bittersweet Nation and Aftershock. 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We'll have a semifinals and we have a finals. 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Starts at 7 o'clock this coming Thursday. 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
0: Wow.
18: Dip down to about 54 tonight under clear skies. Winds out of the southwest around 5 miles per hour. Ample sunshine expected tomorrow. High temperatures reach up to 69. Lows level off around 46 tomorrow night. Clear skies. Seasonal temps Monday and Tuesday with highs from the upper 60s to the low 70s. I'm weatherology meteorologist Laura Lockwood. Currently it's 70 degrees.
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